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1: Okay. 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Ladies, you need to turn your radio up, because this is going to be your song. You hear me? Yeah, this your boy Lil Jon. Who else on this thing with me?
2: Joe Crack.
1: Who else? What?
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1: Yeah, who else? A big say.

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1: Yes. Tony.

0: movie, dog.
1: Now, before I finish, let me just say, I did not come here to show out. Did not come here to impress you. Because to tell you the truth, when I leave here, I'm gone. And I don't care what you think about me. But just remember, when it hits the fan, brother, whether it's next year, 10 years, 20 years from now, you're

0: 2 Chainz.
1: He actually has added to his portfolio. So shouts out to 2 Chainz, man. He actually posted on his Instagram page the other day. Guess what floors these belong to? Can anybody take a guess in the room? I'm going to show the picture.
2: His own fast food restaurant.
3: Oh, wow. What floor?
1: It is a restaurant. Yeah. It's the Waffle House.
3: Oh, nice.
1: 2 Chainz is now the proud owner of a Waffle House location.
2: Mm. Get ready to be judged.
1: Got it. I'm assuming it's in Atlanta as well. So right. Shouts out to 2 Chainz, man, buying a Waffle House.
3: Hey, 2 Chainz, leave it the way it is, too.
0: Yeah.
3: With the handprints on the windows. Right. Yeah. Sometimes the tables may not be all the way wiped down.
1: Yeah.
3: Leave them little small napkins they have, the little half napkins they used to get back in the day at the diner. Leave them.
0: Yeah. Matter of fact, don't even clean up the bathrooms. No. Don't treat it just like it been. We ain't been having tissue in there. Don't start now.
3: Leave it the way it is, 2 Chainz, okay?
0: Real.
3: That's what makes the food good. That's what makes the food so good.
0: I want to see waffle residue all on the floor.
2: I can't.
0: Yeah. Make sure your cook ain't got no net on.
1: Oh, no.
0: Keep it real now.
3: And at least one tooth missing. All right, listen.
0: Yeah, come on.
3: Coming up, we got the 5 things you need to know to start your day. It's Didi in the morning.
4: I'm Amber Payton with BIN News Now. President Trump says the U.S. could work with Iran to destroy its highly enriched uranium if a deal is reached.
5: We'll take it out and destroy it.
4: Speaking on NBC's Meet the Press, Trump said the two countries are very close to an agreement, but warned Iran could face more military action if talks fail. The Iowa Supreme Court says the University of Iowa cannot change how it distributes a privately funded scholarship intended for black students. The donor's will specified the money should go to black students majoring in the physical sciences. And Baltimore, Maryland's Safe Summer program is underway after Black Mayor Brandon Scott launched it at Druid Hill Park. The program includes community events and resources aimed at promoting peace and public safety. This year's theme is Breaking Chains, Chasing Change. Last year, Safe Streets held about 60 events, including block parties and school supply giveaways. 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

0: $5 down. You can decide for yourself if you want to watch it. I think it comes on Paramount, if I'm not mistaken.
1: It does.
0: Is it Paramount?
2: Yeah.
3: I'm not interested.
2: I'm not paying for it. I wouldn't pay for it.
0: Me UFC either. Just has never been my shush anyway.
3: It
0: just
3: ain't been my thing. I watched it with the husband early on, but I just...
0: Really?
3: Yeah.
0: I can't get into it.
3: But I'm just like, they be kicking each other in the face and stuff. I be like, okay. Hey, listen, coming up later, Jay Cruz wants to help you get bilingual this morning. Going to learn a little Spanish. Also, guess what? Answer this question. Which streaming service just released a documentary on Michael Jackson?
0: Ooh.
3: If you could answer that right in 9 more questions in a minute, you're going to win some money at 833-TALK-TO-DEEDEE.
1: That's 833-825-5233.
3: It's DeeDee in the morning.
4: I'm Bree Wood with BIN News Now. The NYPD says more than 2,000 illegal guns have already been taken off the streets this year. NYPD Commissioner Jessica Tisch.
5: Through the first 5 months of this year, New York City has seen the fewest murders, the fewest shooting incidents, and the fewest shooting victims in recorded history.
4: During a news conference on National Gun Violence Awareness Day, Commissioner Tisch credited this drop to strategic enforcement and precision policing. Senator Raphael Warnock says the Supreme Court has done violence to democracy, pointing to recent rulings on voting rights. He called those protections one of the nation's most urgent moral issues and emphasized the role of faith in shaping public life. And Lauryn Hill will be honored at the 2026 BET Awards. She is set to receive the inaugural Living Legend Icon Award, recognizing her lasting impact on music and culture, with the show airing live June 28th. Get BIN News Now on demand 24/7 on the iHeartRadio app.
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0: is Tuesday. It's Dee Dee in the Morning, and we appreciate you listening
1: to
0: us.
1: Really
0: yes,
1: do.
0: We do.
2: Absolutely.
0: Hey, do me a favor and subscribe to our YouTube channel. It's Dee Dee in the Morning. That's D-E-D-E in the Morning. And follow me online at D-E-D-E in the Morning.
2: Yeah, keep listening. I got kids. Jay Cruz on there. That's Cruz with a K.
1: Mm-hmm. You can tap in right now. 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
3: And please follow your boy, the real JJ from the SIP.
0: Two.
3: Please.
0: All right, what you got over there, Trey? What's trending?
1: Victor Wembanyama is trending. Not only is he in the NBA Finals right now, doing a heck of a job, might I say, but he also is trending because he has a really good heart. You know, Victor Wembanyama is from France,
2: right,
1: where they care a little bit more, I feel like, about their citizens than maybe the American
2: politics
1: and political system.
2: How dare you?
1: Maybe, right? Well, Victor Wembanyama's agent is now saying that he refuses to sign any endorsement deals for any kind of soda companies, they are saying.
2: Oh.
1: It says that he will never advertise for a Coca-Cola, a Pepsi product, or anything like that, because he says he never wants to kill the kids.
0: Mm.
1: He says soda is very bad for you. It kills kids and the sugar in soda, basically.
2: Okay.
1: So,
0: that's nice.
1: Victor Wembanyama has a good heart. That's a lot of money he's missing out on, too.
2: Kids, so it's kids. Really, yeah. A little extreme, but okay.
0: All right. Hey, listen, coming up next hour, guess what? Comedy legend is getting ready to grace the studio. Mark Curry on the way. It's Dee Dee in the Morning.
4: I'm Bree Wood with BIN News Now. The NYPD says more than 2,000 illegal guns have already been taken off the streets this year. NYPD Commissioner Jessica Tisch.
5: Through the first 5 months of this year, New York City has seen the fewest murders, the fewest shooting incidents, and the fewest shooting victims in recorded history.
4: During a news conference on National Gun Violence Awareness Day, Commissioner Tisch credited this drop to strategic enforcement and precision policing. Senator Raphael Warnock says the Supreme Court has done violence to democracy, pointing to recent rulings on voting rights. He called those protections one of the nation's most urgent moral issues and emphasized the role of faith in shaping public life. And Lauryn Hill will be honored at the 2026 BET Awards. She is set to receive the inaugural Living Legend Icon Award, recognizing her lasting impact on music and culture, with the show airing live June 28th. Get BIN News Now on demand 24/7 on the iHeartRadio app.
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0: Stop this, man. 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
2: Yeah.
0: Stunt 101. Yeah.

0: Hey, good morning. It's Didi in the morning looking for Trey right now to find out what's trending.
1: Hey, so I think it's official at this point, man. Michael has surpassed $900 million at the global box office. Very fast,
2: whoa,
1: too.
2: Yeah. That's what's up.
1: Very fast, too, might I add. They say the last totals was $898 million globally as of June 2026. So that $900 million milestone, they will hit that. That is Lion Gate. That is their highest grossing film.
0: Wow. That's nice.
2: Has Mike been out a full month yet?
1: I think so.
0: It's been over a month.
1: Yeah, it's been over a month.
0: All right. Well, listen, congrats to them. Right now, though, I can say congratulations to you. Play our $1,000 minigame right now at 833. Talk to Didi.
2: That's 833-825-5233.
0: It's Didi in the morning.
3: I'm Bree Wood with BIN News Now. A 6.1 magnitude earthquake off the coast of Cuba was felt across parts of Florida. Meteorologist Tyler Fleming with the National Weather Service says there's no danger to beaches and no damage reported.
4: We've spoken to the Tsunami Warning Center and they confirmed that there is no tsunami threat.
3: Some people in tall buildings felt the tremor and briefly evacuated. Advocates and lawmakers are demanding answers after a third inmate death in a month at Michigan's Huron Valley Women's Correctional Facility. 36-year-old Ashley Holt died June 6th, prompting renewed calls for the state's corrections director to step down. And rapper DaBaby has reached a settlement in a lawsuit filed by Brandon Bills. Bills, the brother of his ex-girlfriend, singer Dani Leigh, has accused the rapper of injuring him during a 2022 bowling alley brawl, but the case is now set to be dismissed. Terms of the settlement have not been disclosed. Get BIN News Now on demand 24/7 on the iHeartRadio app.
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0: and speaking gentleman, but a minute went by, he did it again. I was like, look, dog, you will not be talking to her like that in front of me. He's like, bro, but she messing up. I was like, lower your voice, first of all, and then you will not
1: be
0: talking to her like that in front of me. He ended up apologizing to her and me.
2: Did he stand up to how big was he?
0: He was taller than me.
2: Oh, okay.
1: 5 minutes later, that was the worst ass-whooping cruise ever was.
3: Hey. Hey, keep that's standing up to these women. Next thing you know, somebody going to be saying, sure look like himself.
0: 5 minutes later, I got a thank you from her and the whole shop because I was brave.
2: That's nice.
1: Yeah, nah.
2: That's
3: still nice. Had to pay though.
2: Let's move on and talk about Rick. Let's talk about Rick Ross.
0: So Ricky Ross out here talking to 50 Cent because he won't leave him alone. He's saying he got something better for him.
4: 50 Cent, whatever you trying to do in Shreveport, I understand. Understand the land is very inexpensive, so that's why you chose that. But you could put that on the other side in my backyard. I got another 150 acres on the backside. I won't even notice whatever y'all little thing is y'all doing. We wouldn't even have to cross each other paths. I'll put you way in the back. Trust me, y'all could film all y'all little whatever shows. Ghost Bar 9.
2: You're disrespectful, Rick, and he's loading up on that ASS. Yep. I know he is, because 50 been too quiet. So we'll wait for it. We're going to wait and see how this turns out for Rick Ross. All right, coming up, we're going to shut the show down next. It's Didi in the morning. All right, we are done. The show's over today. Let me just ask this question. Trey G, what you remember?
1: DJ Academics got on his Twitch account, and he was throwing shots at Lil Baby, Gucci Mane, and Young Thug, and the whole Atlanta, for that matter. Mm-hmm. He called them Ratlanta, as
3: Rat-lana.
1: A matter of fact.
3: It's going to be on T-shirt, too.
2: Right. Ratlanta.
1: Said it was the police station and everything.
2: All right, what about you, Cruz?
0: Ooh, and speaking of rats, Cardi B out here talking about if the Knicks win the finals, no more rat. There'll be less ratting. There'll be less potholing. There'll be less violence. And New York will just be in euphoria.
2: No, that's right. She sure did say that. Yeah. What about you?
3: And shout out to Shedeur Sanders and Travis Hunter, man. They passed Tom Brady up when it comes to making money.
0: Yes!
3: On merchandise and all the stuff that's going
2: and
3: on with
2: all
3: that.
2: All of it, he
3: all
2: said.
3: All that good stuff.
0: All of it.
2: All right, let me tell you some other things that we talked about this morning. Of course, we talked about the fact that UFC fight is going to take place at the White House, possibly. Yeah. We also found out about this. The Michael biopic has surpassed $900 million.
1: In record time.
2: Yep. And then we also found out about Savannah Guthrie, who was basically saying, yeah, her mom is missing, and it's hard for her to go back to work, but she had to. That's a sad situation there.
3: Sad,
2: all right.
3: Man.
2: Hey, listen, tomorrow on the show, get ready. We got a dope discussion for you. We also got Cash, Hot Topics, laughs, and more. So make sure you meet us right back here on Didi in the Morning.
5: I'm Bree Wood with BIN News Now. Apple CEO Tim Cook delivered what's expected to be his final keynote address.
6: Sharing powerful new tools with all of you and then seeing what you create with them has been a constant reminder that imagination has no limits.
5: He also revealed a rebranded Siri AI with more conversational features, updates to macOS Golden Gate, and new child safety tools. Chicago leaders are launching a No Crime Weekend initiative to curb violence. Pastors and community members are planning events and outreach for teens set for July 31st through August 2nd after a weekend that saw at least 20 people shot. And a black woman is expected to plead guilty in a voter fraud case in Los Angeles. Prosecutors say Brenda Lee Brown Armstrong paid homeless individuals a few dollars to register to vote. She's set to appear in court and could face up to 5 years in prison. Get BIN News Now on demand 24/7 on the iHeartRadio app.
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2: People just don't see how much work is really involved in this rap. I didn't know it. I didn't see it. I never saw it until I was actually in it. You really gotta be in it to understand what it's like. But you always

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0: Avery Wood with BIN News Now. Apple CEO Tim Cook delivered what's expected to be his final keynote address.
1: Sharing powerful new tools with all of you and then seeing what you create with them has been a constant reminder that imagination has no limits.
0: He also revealed a rebranded Siri AI with more conversational features, updates to macOS Golden Gate, and new child safety tools. Chicago leaders are launching a No Crime Weekend initiative to curb violence. Pastors and community members are planning events and outreach for teens set for July 31st through August 2nd after a weekend that saw at least 20 people shot. And a black woman is expected to plead guilty in a voter fraud case in Los Angeles. Prosecutors say Brenda Lee Brown Armstrong paid homeless individuals a few dollars to register to vote. She's set to appear in court and could face up to 5 years in prison. Get BIN News Now on demand 24/7 on the iHeartRadio app.
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1: It's Dee Dee in the morning, and if you missed the show, JJ and I are good friends enough where we sit up and laugh, and I saw you look at me the other day like, you know what, Dee Dee? If you weren't married, you could have been my girl.
2: No, you had some in your nose. I was just trying.
1: Yeah, JJ.
2: No,
1: yeah.
2: No, when we stared at each other, I did say, ooh.
3: Yeah. All right, man, tap in, because Tuesday, one of the funniest comedians in the game. You done seen him on your timeline and your TV. Guaranteed. They'll be right here on the show, and you don't want to miss the laughs.
4: And, of course, class is in session. I teach y'all in this room and y'all out there a little bit of Spanish.
1: You only speak a little bit. How you teaching us?
4: No. I speak more than you.
1: Oh, got it.
4: And I'm going to teach you more.
2: Well, guess what? I can't help you with no Spanish, but I can help you with some money in your pocket with that $1,000 mini game.
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5: I know that hiring can be challenging. You sort through tons of resumes, and you get too many so-so applicants. You're just waiting for someone to match your role perfectly. Well, now, there's a place where you can

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1: Just something about you. 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

I ain't sent a word, I flip faster than birds. Snoop Dogg will emerge from the smoke and go low. You shouldn't provoke, I bring the worst from the LBC. Smash, mother thinking they gon' smash on me. Snoop and Dre give a

0: Good with BIN News Now. The leading Republican in California's governor's race, Steve Hilton, says he has seen no evidence of election fraud.
1: So we're looking at everything very closely, as you'd expect. We want to make sure that nothing untoward happens. We've got teams looking at it. We've got teams of lawyers standing by.
0: On NBC LA's news conference with Conan Nolan, he criticized the slow vote count, but says it points

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1: I know that hiring can be challenging. You sort through tons of resumes and you get too many so-so applicants. You're just waiting for someone to match your role perfectly. Well, now, there's a place where you can

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0: Aubrey Wood with BIN News Now. Senator Mark Warner is criticizing President Trump's choice for acting director of national intelligence.
1: Most all of my Republican colleagues have agreed, called him out. Nobody, I'm not sure there's anyone that said this guy is qualified.
0: Appearing on Fox News Sunday, the Virginia Democrat called Bill Pulte grossly unqualified. A New York jury has convicted a man of manslaughter as a hate crime in the killing of black dancer O'Shea Sibley. Dmitry Popov was also found guilty on other charges, though acquitted of murder as a hate crime. Sentencing is set for June 30th, bringing some closure to Sibley's family and the LGBTQ+ community.

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1: It's Dee Dee in the morning, and if you missed the show, JJ and I are good friends enough where we sit up and laugh, and I saw you look at me the other day like, you know what, Dee Dee? If you weren't married, you could have been my girl.
2: Nah, you had some in your nose. I was just trying.
1: Yeah, JJ.
2: No, when we stared at each other, I did say, ooh.
3: All right, man, tap in, because Tuesday, one of the funniest comedians in the game. Mm. You done seen him on your timeline and your TV. Guaranteed. They'll be right here on the show, and you don't want to miss the laughs.
4: And, of course, class is in session. I teach y'all in this room and y'all out there a little bit of Spanish.
1: You only speak a little bit. How you teaching us?
4: No. I speak more than you.
1: Oh, got it.
4: And I'm going to teach you more.
2: Well, guess what? I can't help you with no Spanish, but I can help you with some money in your pocket with that $1,000 mini game.
1: All right. 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And make sure you wake up, win, and laugh with your favorite morning show.
0: Dee Dee in the Morning.
5: 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You sort through tons of resumes and you get too many so-so applicants. You're just waiting for someone to match your role perfectly. Well, now, there's a place where you can meet them

0: guilty, grossly unqualified. A New York jury has convicted a man of manslaughter as a hate crime in the killing of black dancer O'Shea Sibley. Dmitry Popov was also found guilty on other charges, though acquitted of murder as a hate crime. Sentencing is set for June 30th, bringing some closure to Sibley's family and the LGBTQ+ community. And Jay-Z is headed back to the stage with a series of major shows. He's set to perform a 30th anniversary concert at SoFi Stadium in Los Angeles on October 23rd, along with a Paris show on September 10th and a three-night run at Yankee Stadium in July. Get BIN News now on demand 24/7 on the iHeartRadio app.
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0: We have the building surrounded. The Baker Boys are about to enter.
1: Hey! Welcome to the Baker Boys Show. 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

0: Big V and Eric V, the Baker Boys. Eric V, what do you got for your Baker Buzz?
1: Well, I know some people don't like going to the theaters. They're all about streaming, right? Well, this is big. Michael will be released on streaming today.
0: Oh.
1: Yes, you can watch it on streaming. Right at your home.
0: Wow, how about that? What about the Star Wars movie or the...
1: Who cares?
0: When is that going to be streaming?
1: Who cares?
0: I want to see that one again.
1: Who cares?
2: Back to the music with those Baker Boys. Baker Boys.

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1: It's Dee Dee in the morning, and if you missed the show, JJ and I are good friends enough where we sit up and laugh, and I saw you look at me the other day like, you know what, Dee Dee? If you weren't married, you could have been my girl.
2: Nah, you had some in your nose. I was just trying.
1: Yeah, JJ.
2: No, yeah. No, when we stared at each other, I did say, ooh.
3: All right, man, tap in, because Tuesday, one of the funniest comedians in the game. Mm. You done seen him on your timeline and your TV. Guaranteed. 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
4: And, of course, class is in session. I teach y'all in this room and y'all out there a little bit of Spanish.
1: You only speak a little bit. How you teaching us?
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1: Oh, God.
4: And I'm going to teach you more.
2: Guess what? 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
19: We specifically said no.
20: It is the Baker Boys on a terrific Tuesday. Let's talk about the new streaming that is happening with Michael.
21: Yeah, the movie is out now. It's slated for streaming on June 9th. The Michael biopic is also being paired with a reported sequel, Michael 2, already in development. The first film credited with $850 million at the box office.
20: Nice.
21: Leaving it below Oppenheimer's $975 million total, with a range of reported biopic record. So congratulations. It's a great movie. If you've not seen it yet because you don't like going to the theaters, now you're supposed to be able to stream it. I don't know which platform. I'm guessing it's on certain platforms or whatever. Oh. So Michael is also listed as a career high 112 million monthly Spotify listeners as the platform's fourth most streamed artist.
20: Now, question. I wonder, how do they make the decision to start streaming? And when do they know that the movie is over at the box office? You know what I mean?
21: Yeah, like, well, I mean, they got to look at numbers and it's all data and analytics and stuff like that. So, you know, they're like, hey, we made our money from this at, you know, the movie theater. Right. Now let's send it to streaming.
20: Are you ready for part number two?
21: Yeah. I mean, but it's going to take a little while for that to be, you know, released. They're barely in development right now.
20: Gotcha. Well, there's your Baker Buzz.

0: Well, it's the Baker Boys, and on the weekends, or actually Eric V golfs every day of the
1: during
0: week.
1: The week, usually, you know, as much as I can. I try to get out like 3 or 4 times a week.
0: What's your latest golf story?
1: My latest golf story was playing with a foursome. Well, I was in a foursome, so I was the fourth guy. There was 3 of them.
0: Okay.
1: One of them thought they were better than what they actually were.
0: And did you tell him he's not that good?
1: No.
0: Or you just thought it out?
1: I kept it to myself.
0: You thought it quietly to yourself.

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1: Hey, it's Nick Vinery, the Baker Boys. Let's talk about some golf etiquette right here.
2: Well, I don't know if it's golf etiquette, but it's like I played with three other gentlemen. Two were older, one was younger. The younger one thought he was better than what he was. So
1: he's a hot shot.
2: Yeah. So usually I play from either the blue or the back tees, which is the furthest you can play back.
1: Okay.
2: So there's different tees for different skill levels, right?
1: Okay.
2: The older gentlemen were playing from the white tees. Okay.
1: Now, which does the white tees mean?
2: That means it's like middle of the road. You're an okay golfer. You're not the best, right?
1: Okay.
2: So the younger gentleman was still playing from that spot, right? I'm playing from the back. I'm playing 30, 40 yards behind these guys.
1: 30 or 40 yards? Is that much?
2: At least.
1: Okay.
2: Okay. So I have to wait a lot of times for the people in front of me before I hit because I can hit them.
1: Oh.
2: The guy that thought he was better was still waiting. I was like, you can go. And he's like, no, I have to wait. Okay. And I'm thinking to myself, you can't even get there. I'm out driving him by 50 to 80 yards.
1: Now, let me ask you a question. If these were your friends, these were your golf buddies, would you say that out loud to him? Like, bro, you're not going to hit that far.
2: Oh, yeah. Absolutely.
1: Yeah.
2: I would tell him.
1: Okay.
2: Yeah, for sure. But this guy thought he was better than he actually was.
1: So how did you actually show this man that he was not as good as he thought he was, Eric?
2: Just playing better than him.
1: Did he...
2: No, he never acknowledged it.
1: No, did he look you in the eyes?
2: But I know it was a secret competition. I just seen it.
1: Between who? You and him?
2: Yeah.
1: Okay. He really wanted to take you out.
2: Yeah.

0: I'm Amber Payton with BIN News Now. A U.S. Army helicopter crashed near the Strait of Hormuz. President Trump acknowledged the incident while boarding Air Force One after attending Game 3 of the NBA Finals at Madison Square Garden.
1: The pilots are fine, yeah.
0: The helicopter was reportedly flying over the critical waterway, which has been blockaded by both the U.S. and Iran, where it went down during an ongoing ceasefire. Democratic City Councilwoman Nithya Raman is advancing to the November Los Angeles mayoral election against Black incumbent Mayor Karen Bass. Raman defeated Republican reality TV star Spencer Pratt after a late surge of mail-in votes as President Trump criticized how California

0: sometimes when you go through life, there's something you regret. You know, bad decisions, bad dating, whatever it is.
1: Yeah, well, I have a list of things that people tried once and then immediately regretted it. I do have something as well that I regretted doing. And the person who actually took me to do this thing is actually in the chat room right now. So let's see what she has to say about this.

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0: 1037.
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14: All right, so when I think of life regrets, I immediately go to paying extra money to get a...
15: The Marlin?
14: The Marlin.
15: The fish.
14: Replica.
15: A replica? It wasn't even the real fish that you caught.
14: So I had to pay for the boat to go out. Yeah, I went by myself. It was like $400.
15: And you fought for how long to get this fish in
14: about
15: the boat?
14: About an hour.
15: Okay.
14: It was an hour. It was a weak fish.
15: It was a weak fish?
14: He only fought an hour.
15: So,
14: but I haven't been fishing since. I just don't want to go because of this bad taste in my mouth.
15: Yeah, so anyway. More than 14,000 people responded to share some of their best stories here. We're talking about things that people tried once and then immediately regretted.
14: Okay.
15: So for me, it was going to be trying to ski. What is it called?
14: Snowboarding.
15: Snowboarding.
14: Oh, yeah.
15: That's... Oh, my God. What a horrible time. I had the pictures to prove. What a terrible
14: time. Your wife just said, you better not say snowboarding.
15: Yes.
14: And sure enough, he did.
15: Well, also those float tanks for relaxation. Have you seen those before?
14: Yeah. No, I haven't seen those.
15: It's a tank you get into and you just sit there and you float. They close you off.
14: Okay.
15: It's like a deprivation tank.
14: A deprivation tank.
15: Yes.
14: So like Stranger Things.
15: Yes. So this person said, I was fighting for my life. I didn't even last 5 minutes.
14: Yes, because some people are claustrophobic. Another, you can't be putting yourself in a tank.
15: Something else that they did and immediately regretted was the indoor cycling class at the gym.
14: Okay.
15: It took days for their bottom to recover because
14: those seats
15: are so small.
14: They're not comfortable.
15: One person said, they ate carefully wrapped mystery chocolate in my friend's fridge. She got the munchies, ate more, felt funny, so yeah. I read the package. Estimated 300 milligrams of THC.
14: Yep.
15: Trip lasted 14 hours. Never again.

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4: Some dating apps are free. Some of them cost money. How much money spent over the last 5 years on dating apps?
5: You know what? For one specific one, I probably spend more than the other one. So I probably spend a good, you know, $50 to $100 on that thing.
4: Over time.
5: Gotcha. Yeah, 75% of Gen Z users feel burned out about dating apps, including Tinder, Hinge, Bumble, with users consistently reporting that they spend significant time swiping without finding genuine connection.
4: Hello.
5: And same here.
4: You don't say.
5: All right. Tinder's revenue plateaued in 2024 with 7% decline in paying users. They're tired of it. They're tired of the dating apps. They want to meet people in real life. That means you got to get out of your house and meet people at the grocery store.
4: Go to the park.
5: I keep waiting for the day when I'm going to actually go out and golf and there's going to be a single woman in my group finally.
4: One day, huh?
5: You know, so I can impress her with my golf game.
4: Probably better off taking Nala with you in a backpack.
5: Yeah, maybe.
4: Yeah, take the dog with you. It'll help.

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0: Amber Payton with BIN News Now. A U.S. Army helicopter crashed near the Strait of Hormuz. President Trump acknowledged the incident while boarding Air Force One after attending Game 3 of the NBA Finals at Madison Square Garden.
1: The pilots are fine, yeah.
0: The helicopter was reportedly flying over the critical waterway, which has been blockaded by both the U.S. and Iran, where it went down during an ongoing ceasefire. Black Washington, D.C. Councilman Trayon White is being censored and fined by the D.C. Board of Ethics for missing three required financial disclosure deadlines in 2024 and 2025. He was fined $300 for each violation. And Serena Williams is off to a winning start in her return to tennis after nearly 4 years away. Williams and Canadian teen Victoria Mboko won their opening doubles match at the HSBC Championships at Queen's Club in London, advancing to the quarterfinals. Get BIN News Now on demand 24/7 on the iHeartRadio app.
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0: What's brown, round, and likes to get down? Yes, the Baker Boys.
1: Hey! Welcome to the Baker Boys Show with me and Eric B. Every day, we're going to sing a song. Sing along if you know the words.

0: the Mega Boys on a terrific Tuesday. Coming up in this hour's Mega Buzz.
1: Will you be one of 1,000 people invited to Madison Square Garden for the wedding of Taylor Swift and Travis Kelce?
0: Well, geez, I hope not.
1: Madison Square Garden?
0: Come on, man.
1: What is this? A UFC fight?
0: This has got to be a reality show.
1: Come on.
0: Bull crap.
1: Yeah, I wonder how much they sold the rights to. Let's talk about it coming up next in the Mega Buzz. Terrific Tuesday.
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1: It's Dee Dee in the morning, and if you missed the show, JJ and I are good friends enough where we sit up and laugh, and I saw you look at me the other day like, you know what, Dee Dee? If you weren't married, you could have been my girl.
2: Nah, you had some in your nose. I was just trying.
1: Yeah, JJ.
2: No, yeah. Now, when we stared at each other, I did say, ooh.
3: All right, man, tap in, because Tuesday, one of the funniest comedians in the game. Mm. You done seen him on your timeline and your TV. Guaranteed. They'll be right here on the show, and you don't want to miss the laughs.
4: And, of course, class is in session. I teach y'all in this room and y'all out there a little bit of Spanish.
1: You only speak a little bit. How you teaching us?
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1: Oh, got it.
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2: Guess what? 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
3: We specifically said no,
4: Tim. All right, man, this is a marriage made for Hollywood,
5: pretty
4: I would
5: much.
4: Say.
5: Yeah.
4: Travis Kelce and Taylor Swift, probably two of the most
5: famous people.
4: Well, very famous,
5: and
4: yeah.
5: And then together, you combine them. This has got to be some kind of
4: massive, Illuminati thing.
5: A corporate massive thing that they're putting people together to help make more money.
4: Wait, is Kris Jenner behind this?
5: Right.
4: That sounds like she might
5: be producing this wedding.
4: Right.
5: So Taylor Swift and Travis Kelce are reportedly planning to hold their wedding at hold your breath for Madison Square Garden.
4: Come on, people.
5: During the July 3rd holiday weekend.
4: No.
5: Whoa.
4: This is ridiculous.
5: What happened to the privacy? What happened to something special that's going to last forever?
4: Small, intimate, wedding. But
5: I want the best for them. Everybody deserves love. And I said that at my wedding. So there's possible measures, including blackout buses, multiple entry points, and extensive security.
4: Oh, I wonder where those buses are going. Madison Square Garden. What if they made this pay-per-view or they streamed it in all the AMC movie theaters? How about that?
5: I don't know.
4: If people could actually pay to watch this.
5: An insider says that if you have billions, you can transform the space into a wedding venue. I've never heard anything like this before. It's the biggest wedding of all time, apparently.
4: Yeah, so I got to say this, and I'm going to preface it with some people are probably going to be mad with what I say, but it's pretty sad that if you're thinking that, this is the biggest event in your life to watch. You know what I mean? Like,
5: whoa,
4: live your own life.
5: That's not nice.
4: You know what I mean? I preface it.
5: Some people want love to win.
4: This whole situation is just overdone.
5: Let's see where it's going to be
4: ridiculous.
5: Streaming. We'll let you know when it comes out.
4: I want to go on Poly, whatever it's called, and see how long it takes before they get divorced.
5: Why don't you put a bet together, Eric V?
4: I think I should.

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1: Now, I had four dogs. 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They're no longer with me. They're at the Rainbow Bridge or wherever they're hanging out waiting for me to show up. Anyway, one woman loved her dog so much, she has her late dog's ashes mixed into her eyeliner tattoo ink.
0: I'm not sure how I feel about this, but, you know, 20 years with Nala, and if she's gone all of a sudden, I might want to wear her. I don't know.
1: I'm saying.
0: I'm not sure.

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2: You know, when you lose a loved one, a family member, someone close to you, and it's really hard to say goodbye to them, What do you do?
3: Yeah, you got to hold on in whatever way you can, whether it's pictures, whether it's tattoos, whatever. One woman took it above and beyond. So we're talking about Claire Hobson, lost her Jack Russell Terrier, which are very cool dogs. They're very smart dogs.
2: Okay.
3: Patch, that was the name of the dog.
2: How long did she have Patch?
3: 20 years.
2: Wow.
3: First of all, she's lucky to have any dog more than 12 years, 10 years. You know what I mean? So, and decided she couldn't just tuck his ashes in a suitcase. As she was preparing to relocate between countries, she was planning to get her eyeliner tattooed and figured, why not put some of Patch's ashes?
2: Lit Dad Broski said, now she's an eye patch. That's good.
3: All right, so she approached a close makeup artist friend who recently lost a pet of their own.
2: Yeah, so they knew how it felt.
3: And they agreed to do it for her.
2: I've never even heard of something like this.
3: Me neither.
2: Would you do it like that?
3: I mean, if I put on eyeliner, maybe.
2: But you could make it a tattoo. How about that?
3: Yeah, you know, I actually have thought about, you know, I don't have any tattoos on my body. And I have thought about, you know, putting, you know, my dogs or a
2: put
3: paw.
2: Put them across your neck.
3: I like the paw prints. That's what
2: that's good.
3: I like the little paw prints. You
2: I
3: know
2: like
3: what I mean?
2: That. Yeah, I think that's cute. I think women will find that endearing.

0: Amber Payton with BIN News Now. President Trump is responding after receiving a mixed reaction from fans at the NBA Finals Monday night.
1: I think mostly tears.
0: Trump attended the game at Madison Square Garden, where the Spurs beat the Knicks 115-111. Security was heightened around the arena and outside watch parties were not allowed. Black Los Angeles Mayor Karen Bass will not testify in the Palisades fire arson trial. The trial for Uber driver Jonathan Rinderknecht began Monday with jury selection. He's accused of intentionally starting the Lockman fire, which became the deadly Palisades fire 6 days later. And Teyana Taylor will receive the Icon of the Year Award at the 2026 BET Awards. The honor recognizes her cultural impact across music, film, and entertainment. Taylor recently won a Golden Globe for One Battle After Another and earned a Grammy nomination for Escape Room. Get BIN News Now on demand 24/7 on the iHeartRadio app.
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0: Hey, it's Nick V and Eric V, the Baker Boys. Now, sometimes people spend money on things that I really find to be silly.
1: Yeah, I did that before.
0: Right. Well, this is pretty crazy. And I don't know what the actual value is for people here, but the Cleveland Cavaliers are selling seats that celebrities sat in previously.
1: Come on, are you, man.
0: Exactly is what I'm saying.
1: I mean, I might as well go to that seat and actually scoop up some air and be like, such and such, breathe this air right here.
0: Now I'll sell it to you on eBay.
1: Come on.

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15: Guys, girls, whatever. Celebrities are people.
16: Yes.
15: You don't need to put them on the pedestal. They're already being treated to the best by everybody else.
16: They get free stuff all the time.
15: All the time.
16: Right. Come on in. Come in the back door.
15: You know, anytime. I mean, I guess it's because of the industry we're in, but we've met a lot of celebrities.
16: True.
15: I don't get starstruck. I treat them like regular people.
16: Yes.
15: I don't give a damn. Guess what? They sit on the toilet just like you.
16: Just like you and I.
15: Guess what? When they have their arm cut open, they go to the hospital.
16: And they bleed.
15: Yes, exactly.
16: So, this might be a corporate thing, right? They're trying to figure out how to make more money off this. The Cleveland Cavaliers have teamed up with a memorabilia dealer, The Realist, to auction off courtside seats from games 3 and 4 of the NBA East Finals.
15: Okay.
16: So this is a final thing, apparently.
15: Yeah.
16: So if you wanted to sit in Ben Stiller's old seat, the current bid is only $106. Timothée Chalamet, $40. Kylie Jenner, $40. Machine Gun Kelly got $35. That's pretty close.
15: Well, just think about it. Those people probably farted on those chairs. So why not?
16: So here's the biggest bids are for Travis Kelce. Current bid for $500.
15: Can you get DNA from farts?
16: Maybe.
15: I don't think so.
16: It's a new world. Taylor Swift, the current bid is $2,100. People will spend $2,100 in a seat that she previously sat in.
15: She could probably sell her used toilet paper and it'll sell for $10,000.
16: Terrible, man. What have we come to?

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1: It's Dee Dee in the morning, and if you missed the show, JJ and I are good friends enough where we sit up and laugh, and I saw you look at me the other day like, you know what, Dee Dee? If you weren't married, you could have been my girl.
2: Nah, you had some in your nose. I was just trying.
1: Yeah, JJ.
2: No, yeah. No, when we stared at each other, I did say, ooh.
3: Golly. All right, man, tap in, because Tuesday, one of the funniest comedians in the game. Mm. You done seen him on your timeline and your TV. Guaranteed. They'll be right here on the show, and you don't want to miss the laughs.
4: And, of course, class is in session. I teach y'all in this room and y'all out there a little bit of Spanish.
1: You only speak a little bit. 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
2: 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I can't help you with no Spanish, but I can help you with some money in your pocket with that $1,000 mini game.
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8: So yes, Nick V and Eric V, we share Spotify, and I do have a lot of playlists.
9: Yeah.
8: It wasn't always like that. I probably have personally maybe 10 playlists.
9: Okay.
8: Now, when my daughter passed away in 2020, and I wanted to be as close to her as possible, she sent me one of her playlists that, you know, that I was listening to over and over, especially right when she passed away.
9: Yeah.
8: And then I went deeper into dive into her Spotify, and she's the one who had playlist after playlist.
9: Oh.
8: I just followed everything.
9: Yeah.
8: I just followed everything.
9: Right.
8: I love my baby and I miss my baby.
9: Yeah,
8: that's why.
9: Of course. Okay. So let's talk about personalized Spotify playlists for dogs. Yeah. All right. A new survey analyzes more than 500 public playlists made for dogs and polled over 1,000 dog owners about their music habits.
8: This is funny.
9: Revealing what these pups are listening to. We're talking about Yellow by Coldplay.
8: Yeah.
9: Is the most popular song on U.S. dog playlist.
8: I wonder why. It's so melancholy.
9: It is. What about Radiohead's Creep?
8: Yeah.
9: And Linger by the Cranberries. This sound like emo dogs.
8: Yeah, they are emo.
9: Okay. Taylor Swift is also showing up in one of 6 dogs' playlists.
8: But all right.
9: I also heard that dogs get calmed by the sounds of EDM music.
8: Really?
9: Yeah.
8: What tempo? Are we talking about techno or?
9: We're talking, you know, house music could be anywhere, or EDM could be anywhere from 125 to 130.
8: All right. I'm making my own dog playlist. Number 1, Who Let the Dogs Out. Number 2, Atomic Dog. Help me out.
9: Right. What's Atomic Dog. We'll see. What else?
8: Wild Thing.
9: That's a good one.
8: Goo Goo Muck.
9: Yeah. Why don't you make a dog playlist and share it with everybody?
8: I'll do it after the show. We got to go. Have a beautiful, blessed, powerful day for the Baker Boys. We'll be back on Wonderful Wednesday.
9: Yeah. We'll see you then.

0: Amber Payton with BIN News Now. A Texas jury has found Carmelo Anthony guilty of murder in the stabbing death of 17-year-old Austin Metcalf. The deadly confrontation happened in 2025 at a high school track meet in Frisco. The case drew racial tensions with demonstrators outside the courthouse supporting both Anthony, who was black, and Metcalf, who was white. Jurors in McKinney had been weighing murder, manslaughter, or acquittal. Democratic City Councilwoman Nithya Raman is advancing to the November Los Angeles mayoral election against black incumbent Mayor Karen Bass. Raman defeated Republican reality TV star Spencer Pratt after a late surge of mail-in votes as President Trump criticized how California runs its elections. And Sir Idris Elba says audiences may not embrace a black James Bond. The black British actor was long rumored as a possible replacement after Daniel Craig left the franchise, but Elba says those talks were never real. Get BIN News Now on demand 24/7 on the iHeartRadio app.
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2: It's Dee Dee in the morning, and if you missed the show, JJ and I are good friends enough where we sit up and laugh, and I saw you look at me the other day like, you know what, Dee Dee? If you weren't married, you could have been my girl.
3: Nah, you had some in your nose. I was just trying.
2: Yeah, JJ.
3: 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No, when we stared at each other, I did say, ooh.
4: Golly. All right, man, tap in, because Tuesday, one of the funniest comedians in the game. Mm. You done seen him on your timeline and your TV. Guaranteed. 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
5: And, of course, class is in session. I teach y'all in this room and y'all out there a little bit of Spanish.
2: You only speak a little bit. 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